0: believe that I could do it. But it was a very difficult trip and I will never do it again. I am here now and I am very happy. I'm not proud, but I am very happy that I am here. I did it finally.
1: 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Detta bragt sidan.

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Listen girl, I've been freaking out at my job. I wanna just leave it out. So I'm here tonight to relax and get crazy. I've been working on

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Come back, Muddy. Man, I sure do miss your face. Come back, Muddy. Lord knows you can't be replaced.

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I say, come back, Muddy. 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

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I can see you still. Carrying a switchblade knife. Flashing those $100 bills. I say, come back, Muddy. I miss those good old days. Oh, yeah. Oh, yes, I miss those good old days. 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

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It was acid, it was tragic. 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It was almost like the blues.

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I listen to their story of the gypsies and the Jews. It was good, it wasn't boring. It was almost like the blues.

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There's no one here now but us. We watch down below as the moon fades beneath our feet. We're over the moon. We can say that now. We're circling round and around. Gravity stopped slowing us down many miles and moons and stars ago. We're taking flight now.